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0: Hey, what's going on? It's Wes. We are hanging out here at Country Club Barbecue in West Peoria. It's your chance to get qualified to see that big soccer game that is taking over the world right now in Kansas City on July 3rd with our friends from Budweiser. 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You've got your chance to win a pair of tickets to check that game out. Plus, we're going to give away an $1,800 travel voucher and a Michelob Ultra prize pack, okay? We're going to draw 10 names coming up at 9 o'clock, so you need to get here to Country Club Barbecue. We're on Farmington Road in West Peoria. We're hanging out until 9 o'clock with our friends from Budweiser. We've also got some 105.7 The X Rocks swag to give away as well. 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

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Over $13 million raised thus far. Let's make this another record-breaking year. The Harley Davidson Bud Hog Giveaway, executed by Walters Brothers Harley Davidson. 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

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Yeah. 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We got you. 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

0: Hey, it's Matt Behan here on The Morning X. Join me every single morning, 6 till 10. 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And look, we have rock stars join us as well. A few years back, Taylor Momsen joining me on The Morning X, and we talked about her favorite rock stars of all time. 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
1: Okay, John Lennon, in no order. John Lennon, Chris Cornell. Oh, God, it's hard. Yeah, Kurt Cobain.
2: These were meant to be a pain in the ass, by the way. I'm sorry. Robert Plant.
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2: Yes.
1: I want to go Pink Floyd, but I want to go Doors.
3: Are they rock?
1: I want to go Bob Dylan, right. And I want to go Neil Young. So I don't like it. It's kind of an unfair question.
2: You said Lennon first, and yes, it's funny you said that because he's mine too. That's interesting you say that. Number two, if you had 10 minutes one-on-one with somebody alive or dead and sit down with him, who would it be? Him or her?
1: John Lennon.
2: Still John Lennon?
1: Yeah.
2: It's interesting.
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12: Eating a healthy diet is not only good for you physically, it can also keep your brain sharp as you age. According to a new study out of China, people who most closely followed the MIND diet slowed aging in key structures inside their brains by more than 2 years. The MIND diet is a combination of the Mediterranean diet, which we talk a lot about, and the DASH diet, which stands for Dietary Approaches to Stop Hypertension. All three of these diets are similar, but the MIND diet puts more of an emphasis on berries, beans, leafy green vegetables,

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0: Hey, it's Matt Behan here on The Morning X as we navigate the rock every single morning. 10 songs every single hour. Rock show tickets for you, dumbass news, and more. Throwback interview that I did with Corey Taylor of Stone Sour, Slipknot fame. You know, he's from the Midwest. We talked about it a few moons ago. Always great to talk to Corey Taylor.
1: 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You're a hero of this area, whether you know it or not, buddy. You're around the whole world. I mean, there's something about the Midwest, right? I mean, it's kind of special here, don't you think?
2: 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We don't take anything for granted, really. You know, I mean, because for the longest time, before the internet, before, you know, the easy access and everything, you had to go out and find that music. 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You know, you had to earn it. Like, coming from Des Moines, I had to drive to either Chicago or Omaha or Kansas City or St. Paul or Minneapolis just to find decent music, because there was nowhere in Des Moines, unless you were into, you know, like Air Supply, there wasn't anything to find, you know?
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0: 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The Harley Davidson Bud Hog Giveaway, executed by Walters Brothers Harley Davidson. 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
9: 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Matt Behan here. Thank you for listening to us on our stream. Thank you. You guys rock, man. The Rock will continue next. Hang in there. It's going to be okay. Radio hug. Little hug. All right, maybe not. Hugs are creepy. Anyway, The Rock continues next here on The X.
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Five Finger Death Punch. Yeah. 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Yup. We got you. 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

0: It's Matt Bahan here on The Morning X. Join me every single morning, 6 till 10. This is your rock show. 10 songs an hour. 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Mandatory mullet. We play your requests. And look, we have rock stars join us as well. A few years back, Taylor Momsen joining me on The Morning X, and we talked about her favorite rock stars of all time. Taylor Momsen of The Pretty Reckless on The Morning X.
1: Go ahead. John Lennon, in no order. John Lennon, Chris Cornell.
2: Oh, God. It's hard.
1: Yeah. Kurt Cobain.
3: These were meant to be a pain in the ass, by the way. I'm sorry.
1: Robert Plant. Of course, Robert Plant.
3: Yes.
1: I want to go Pink Floyd, but I want to go Doors.
4: Are they rock?
1: And I want to go Bob Dylan, right. And I want to go Neil Young. So I don't like it. It's kind of an unfair question.
3: You said Lennon first, and it's funny you said that because he's mine too. That's interesting you say that. Number two, if you had 10 minutes one-on-one with somebody alive or dead and sit down with him, who would it be? Him or her?
1: John Lennon.
3: Still John Lennon?
4: Yeah.
3: It's interesting.
1: Beatles was the first band I ever heard, literally coming home from the hospital as an infant.
3: Yeah.
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0: 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Rock show tickets for you. And at 8 o'clock, listen and win. Dumbass News, Mandatory Mill, and so much more. And we talked to rock stars, and we talked to rock stars' kids, too. Jack Osborne joining us, talking about his dad, the late amazing Ozzy, and talking about how his dad approved of the idea of living on in a digital form.
1: It's going to be so tasteful what we're doing. It's not going to be lame. And it's really complex what we're doing. This isn't just like hooking up an image of my dad to ChatGPT. This is some like high level technology that we're going to be working with, and it's going to feel very real. Like, it's really cool, and it's something that I think my dad would be into, because we actually talked about it before he passed. So yeah, you know, I know he'd be into this.
0: Jack Osborne here on The Morning X. I can't wait for that, Ray. Join me. 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
3: If you're caring for an aging parent, you may feel quite often that you're alone in what you're doing. But you're not. Not by a long shot. According to a new report by the Pew Research Center, 10% of U.S. adults are caring for a parent over age 65. Millions more are caring for a spouse or partner 65 or older. Beyond the sheer numbers, this report, perhaps unsurprisingly, found a major difference in caregiver well-being between men and women. One psychologist we spoke to suggested thinking 5 years in the future and imagining where you are right now. Will you be glad you took something on, or regretful that you didn't? You also need to cut yourself some slack, he said, especially women. Don't try to shoulder all of the burden by yourself. You might need to ask for help before you burn out. You'll be so glad you did. I'm Dr. Sanjay Gupta, helping you live a better life.

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0: Hey, it's Matt Behan here on The Morning X as we navigate the rock every single morning. 10 songs every single hour. Rock show tickets for you, dumbass news, and more. Throwback interview that I did with Corey Taylor of Stone Sour, Slipknot fame. You know, he's from the Midwest. We talked about it a few moons ago. Always great to talk to Corey Taylor.
1: 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You're a hero of this area, whether you know it or not, buddy. You're around the whole world. I mean, there's something about the Midwest, right? I mean, it's kind of special here, don't you think?
2: 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You know, you had to earn it. Like, coming from Des Moines, I had to drive to either Chicago or Omaha or Kansas City or St. Paul or Minneapolis just to find decent music because there was nowhere in Des Moines, unless you were into, you know, like Air Supply, there wasn't anything to find, you know?
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5: Did you know that almost half the vegetables and more than three quarters of the fruit that we eat in this country come from just one state, California? Yeah, it's true. And according to a new report by the Environmental Working Group, a health advocacy organization, a lot of this produce is tainted with PFAS, which are sometimes referred to as forever chemicals. Why? Well, the EPA says pesticides keep America's food supply safe, abundant, and affordable. And of course, these chemicals are used in every state, not just California. Now, if you are worried, though, about how much you're consuming, the best thing to do is to buy organic produce, if and when you can. Organic or not, you should rinse all fruits and vegetables under running water. Don't use any soap. And as one epidemiologist told us, use a brush on sturdier items like carrots, potatoes, and cucumbers. I'm Dr. Sanjay Gupta, helping you live a better life.
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2: 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Fire up the coffee. Do some lunges. The morning workout. Seriously.
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9: Here we are. It's a Friday. It's 5:58, and good morning. Welcome to the Morning X. This is your rock show. Not for the faint at heart, not for the wuss. Let's go. 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Freeform, which means you design the playlist. So let's go. Let's blow up those socials out there. Facebook fan page, our X account, Instagram, studio lines 309-495-9496. As we take the rule book, we throw the Illinois River and let the Asian card chew on it. Let's go. And you design the playlist as we get ready for a big, fun, crazy weekend. We're going to be out and about with you a lot this weekend. We'll tell you where, what's going on starting tonight, and then also rocking on Sunday as well. Those details coming up. So good morning. I'm Matt Behan, third shifter throughout Peoria, all of Central Illinois. We appreciate you. Thank you so much for the hard work you're doing as you wrap up your work week and the rest of you launching into your workday, school day, detail, whatever's going on your schedule today. And we have a lot going on. Coming up at 8 a.m., it is your national text keyword coming at you. Our last big day to get you qualified to go rock it louder than life. One of the biggest rock festivals on the planet. It's, man, this thing is unreal. It's coming up in September, and it's in Louisville with amazing bands that you know well, iconic bands all performing there. Iron Maiden, Tool, Limp Bizkit, My Chemical Romance, Pantera, Pierce the Veil, Sublime, Papa Roach, Rise Against. You have a chance to be there as a VIP, a trip for two with a 5-night hotel stay, $1,500 cash for travel, and a 4-day Angels Envy Top Shelf VIP pass for you and your friend. It's pretty great. So the national text keyword at 8 a.m. today, coming up at 11 to later on today with Roxy in the 6 o'clock hour as well. I have more rock show tickets for Buck Cherry. 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Coming up here today here on The Morning X. Dumbass News 7:50, Mandatory Mullet 7:30. We'll check sports. The World Cup going today. Obviously, later on, Team USA going to be in action later on this afternoon. We'll do baseball roundup and more. And let's rock out. So our news guy is going to check in here in the next 10 minutes with not headline news as we rock out here on this Friday. The forecast looks beautiful for today, but man, it's going to be really soggy on Father's Day. Let's check in WMBD 31 TV meteorologist Nathan Kitchens with that forecast today. Nathan.
10: I'm meteorologist Nathan Kitchens with your local weather authority forecast. We've got lots of sunshine on the way for our Friday, 79 degrees this afternoon. For tonight, we'll see a few spotty rain showers, comfortable with a low of 61. Saturday should bring mostly sunny skies, 80 degrees. We're watching for heavy rain and thunderstorms on Sunday. The biggest concern right now is the possibility for flooding on Father's Day. For more weather updates 24/7, head over to ciproud.com. For WMBD-TV, I'm meteorologist Nathan Kitchens.
9: Appreciate it, Nathan. It's 58 degrees downtown Peoria. Pierce the Veil out of the gate. Five Finger Death Punch shouts vintage early Metallica. And our Friday staple, man, let's run away on a Friday. 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A beautiful day. Sunny and breezy, 79. And this is your rock show. It's the Morning X.

Good morning, X-Rockers. It's Lizzie from Hailstorm. And when I wake up, I crank up my man, Maddie Behan, on the Morning X. There is only one way to rock the mornings. It's on 105.7 The X.

0: 105.7 The X on a free form Friday. On the way to Terra, Rocket and Morton today. Pierce the Veil, So Far So Fake. They're part of Louder Than Life Festival that's going to be going on in Louisville, Kentucky later on this year. We have a National Text keyword coming up 8 o'clock this morning for shots to hear that keyword. Get qualified to go see the Louder Than Life Festival, which is massive. Some of the biggest bands on the planet playing that festival coming up later on this year in September. And so that's coming up 8 o'clock today. Also, rock show tickets on the way for Buck Cherry for the 105.7 The X show. We'll be out hosting with you. With our friends at the Peoria Park District and Edwards Marketing. That's coming up June 28th. Those tickets on the way in the 8 o'clock Listen and Win. It's a beautiful morning across central Illinois. Enjoy today and enjoy tomorrow because Father's Day Sunday is, of course, Father's Day. Happy Father's Day early. All you rocking dads out there. But it's like a monsoon of rain coming at us on Sunday. We might get like 2-3 inches of rain on Sunday. So enjoy today and tomorrow. We got sunshine, breezy day. 79 is the high today. We're at 58 degrees downtown.
1: Yep, it's early. The caffeine is just starting to invade your brain. 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
0: 6:11, we'll talk sports here the next 8-9 minutes. And soccer details on the way. And, of course, baseball roundup and so much more. As we navigate the rock, our news dudes have checked into their little studio here next to me, and I believe we're ready to go. You guys good?
4: Okay.
0: They look a little disheveled. I don't know what's going on, man. Not headline news on a Friday, gentlemen.
5: This is not headline news. Sunday is Father's Day. And in the event your family is too busy to spend time with him, trust me, he's fine with that. Insiders say Jelly Roll had a tumultuous marriage. It's always sad when an ex-con and an ex-prostitute just don't work out. Carlos Mencia is facing more than a decade in prison on tax fraud charges. So I guess other comedians aren't the only people he stole from. And Talladega Nights will be re-released in theaters for its 20th anniversary. Or you can just listen to your uncle repeat it from memory.
6: Yep, I'm flying through the air. This is not good.
5: This is not headline news.
0: Ah, touche. Thank you, gentlemen, at 6:12 here on 105.7 The X here on the Morning X. It is a free form Friday. 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Chime in on the socials out there as well. Shouts for vintage early Metallica, Foo Fighters in there, also Sublime and more. Let's crank out the new one from Five Finger Death Punch. Ivan and the band going to be out touring later this year. It is the Eye of the Storm. And new Five Finger on a free form Friday on The X.

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Yep, you heard right. 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

0: It's the Mighty Metallica, 105.7 The X. Happy Friday. How are you?
1: I'm doing good. How are you doing?
0: Doing good. Who's this?
1: This is Christina.
0: Hi, Christina. Well, happy Friday indeed. Your caller X getting qualified for the epic vacation getaway.
1: Yeah.
0: Very nice. What's on your plan today? What are you up to?
1: Oh, I'm headed to work, getting my Dunkin' first, and then getting my buddy to work.
0: There you go. Where do you work at?
1: I work at a daycare.
0: Very, very nice. All right. Well, very cool. Hang on the line for me and enjoy a beautiful Friday. And your chance, if you win this bad boy, it's pretty awesome. Your chance to choose a 7-day getaway in Punta Cana or Cancun. Sounds pretty good, doesn't it?
1: Yeah.
0: No doubt. Hang on the line. What station rocks?
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0: 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You play DJ. 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We got gorgeous weather today, man. It's not going to stick around, though. We have today and tomorrow, Father's Day Sunday. Yeah, you might want to wear your galoshes on Sunday for Father's Day. Yeah, we'll get to that. Today's forecast, WMBD 31 TV meteorologist Nathan Kitchens calling for sunshine, breezy day, and high of 79. Clouds, possible shower tonight, maybe 61. Beautiful day tomorrow, sunny, breezy, 80. And on Sunday, Father's Day, showers and thunderstorms, heavy rain, 1 to 3 inches of rain expected. Could see maybe some severe weather, too. So there's that for Father's Day. So 58 degrees downtown Peoria. Busy time in sports.
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0: 627 here on the Morning X, and baseball scoreboard, White Sox defeat the Yankees 5-1, Royals clobber the Cardinals 14-6. The Cubs were idle yesterday. Baseball today, they're all in action. Our regional teams, Cubs host Blue Jays this afternoon. Cardinals are at Kansas City tonight. White Sox are hosting at the Tigers tonight. The World Cup, Mexico winners yesterday. The Nache 1-0 win over South Korea. And, of course, the big tournament going on with the World Cup. And United States will be battling Australia later today at 2 p.m. Go USA!

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Let's make this another record-breaking year. The Harley-Davidson Bud Hog Giveaway, executed by Walters Brothers Harley-Davidson. 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
0: 6:36 here on The Morning X. I'm Matt Behan. Happy Friday. Thank you so much for the great requests coming in so far. Let's go, man. It's free form. We got sunshine, breezy day. 79 for the high. Glorious weather. WMBD 31. TV meteorologists say the kitchen's saying clouds tonight. Maybe a pop-up shower, 61. Sunny for tomorrow, breezy, 80. Going to be out and about later today at the Rocket Bar and Lounge in Bartonville. A little finally Friday bash going on, 5:30 to 7:30 tonight. I'll tell you more about it. But coming out, you can score 105.7X Summer Swag and so much more. Concert tickets being given away and a bunch more. It is at the Rocket Bar and Lounge in Bartonville. It's later today at 5:30. 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
8: What's up, man?
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0: Yeah, man. Corn?
8: 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Maybe some chutes and ladders.
0: Yeah, I'll work on that, brother. 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All right, man. 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
8: Chip.
0: All right, dude. Thanks for cranking us up at Cat today, dude. 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

0: 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And happy Friday. Thank you so much for the great request coming in today. Forecast is pretty great today. WMBD 31 TV meteorologist Dave the Kitchen saying sunshine, breezy day, 79. Clouds tonight, breezy. And might see a pop-up shower, 62. Sunny for tomorrow, breezy, 80. And we have a monsoon of rain coming at us on Sunday. If you had Father's Day plans to like be outdoors, you may want to adjust. Right now, 90% chance of showers on Sunday. Thunderstorms, 1 to 3 inches of rain. Flash flood watch. And I mean, we got flooding going on already. So we're going to get 1 to 3 inches of rain on Sunday for Father's Day. Hey, I know. I'm sorry. It's not my fault. Mother Nature is in detention. We have scolded her for this forecast. Anyway, let's move on. It is Friday. And by the way, summer starts on Sunday officially. And it is Father's Day. So I was just talking to Tim earlier, who called from East Peoria. He's like, yeah, man, totally forgot about it's being Father's Day coming up this weekend. I'm like, dude. So, yeah, he's like, yeah, I got to figure that out. But anyway, honest Father's Day cards, you know, give your dad an honest card this year. Let's check in. Here's some ideas from your friends here on The Morning X.
1: He's done so much for you. This Sunday, do something for him with Hallmark's line of honest Father's Day cards.
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1: Hallmark's honest Father's Day cards give dad the ultimate gift. The
0: right?
1: Truth.
0: Yeah, there you go. So some nice little honesty there on the Father's Day cards this year. So giddy up. You're welcome. Your friends here on The Morning X. Foster the people. By the way, to Lisa Rocket and Morton today. 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

I got Eric rocking in the Heights asking for Nickelback this morning. Burn it to the ground. 105.7 The X here in the morning. X on a free form Friday. You designed the playlist, man. Chime in on the socials out there. I have a little video up on our Instagram and Facebook account there, so feel free to chime in. If you want to do a Father's Day shout-out as well early for the rockin' dad in your life, you can do that. A lot of great, amazing dads out there. We appreciate you. So, yeah. So that's all there, man. Father's Day Sunday. A little heads up. And as I brought up earlier, the forecast on Father's Day Sunday here in the beautiful central Illinois area is calling for 90% chance of showers and thunderstorms and about 1, 2, maybe even 3 inches of rain. So we have flooding issues going on already, and Sunday's not going to help. So we got that going on. WMBD 31 TV meteorologist Nathan Kitchen's calling for a beautiful day today, though. We got sunny, breezy day, 79. For your rockers outdoors and your gigs, beautiful. Clouds tonight, maybe a sprinkle, 61. Tomorrow's good, too. Sunny and breezy and a high of 80, but then Sunday's going to suck, and I'm sorry. So you got to adjust your plans if you had, like, a cookout ready for your dad. I don't know why I'm talking like that. On Sunday, you might want to move indoors. Just throwing that out, man, because it's a 90% chance of showers and storms going on. We're going to be out and about tonight and again on Sunday. Details on the way. I can join 105.7 The X. I'm going to be out, and you can score our brand new 105.7 The X summer swag as well. And I'm also going to talk about our little pop-up shop on how you can buy 105.7 The X swag with our friends at Limelight Graphics. Those details on the way. Well, right now, Rock News Celebrity Sleaze. Okay, coming up, 8 a.m. is your national text keyword of the way for your chance to rock it louder than life. The biggest American rock festival and metal fest out there this year. It's taking over Louisville, Kentucky in September. You can be there as a VIP. And we're talking epic bands like Iron Maiden, Tool, Limp Bizkit, Pantera, Pierce the Veil, Sublime, Papa Roach, Rise Against. Man, the list goes on. And you can be a VIP and win a trip for two with a 5-night hotel stay, $1,500 cash for travel, and a 4-day Angels Envy Top Shelf VIP pass with killer sightlines, air-conditioned lounges, complimentary drinks. Yeah, man, that's coming up. National text keyword, 8 o'clock. 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And local rockers Cole Hall will be opening the show. I have free Buck Cherry tickets coming your way, 8 o'clock hour today, right here on the Morning X. Big thanks to the Peoria Park District and Edwards Marketing. 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The River and Rails Festival coming up soon in July. We have Daughtry going to be on that main stage on July 25th at Three Sisters Park. And yeah, where music meets the midway. We got a new rocker, Diamante, on the bill that night as well. Sponge, great band for the 90s, still out doing it. So they're going to be there too. And the band Dirty Honey, one of our excellent new bands out of Los Angeles, all there that night. Get your tickets for River and Rails Fest at riverrailsfest.com. That is riverandrailsfest.com. What else is making some headlines today in the world of rock and roll? An all-star roster of musicians helped open the President Obama Center in Chicago yesterday afternoon. Eddie Vedder of Pearl Jam teamed up with a Chicago organization called Guitars Over Guns to write and perform a new song called Better Believe. A studio version of the song was released to streaming services right after the performance, with proceeds going to Guitars Over Guns. Eddie Vedder investing his time getting students in Chicago involved with instruments and music and learning music. It's a pretty cool deal. I watched the video of that yesterday, and look, I think it's always a massive, solid thumbs up getting instruments into kids' hands and learning music at a young age. Our Music Matters campaign here at The X is all about that as well, so kudos to Eddie Vedder. U2's Bon on the Edge are also joined by their producer, Jackknife Lee, to do a stripped-down version of the song City of Blinding Lights. And Bono threw in the chorus from the Beatles' Michelle towards the end of the end of the performance as a nod to Michelle Obama. That was yesterday in Chicago. So crazy, fun performance going on with that yesterday. Headlines today in your rock news and your celebrity sleaze at 6:57. We've got a glorious day, sunshine, breezy, and today's high is pretty good, man, about 78, 79. Let's crank out the new one from Sublime. Their new album is out, the first Sublime album in 30 years. This song topping out at number one, by the way. And it's great for summertime until the sun explodes. Sublime on the Morning X.

0: You know how you feel like an ass in the morning? Well, this is why Matt Behan is here. He slams 10 songs an hour, pumps out rock show tickets, talks dumbass news and more. 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
9: 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Thank you so much for all the great requests coming in today. I'm Matt Bahan. 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Yeah, see everybody from, you know, Tool and Limp Bizkit and Sublime. There's so many more. That's coming up 8 o'clock. And Buck Cherry tickets next hour in the 8 o'clock Listen and Win. Let's check in WMBD 31 TV meteorologist Nathan Kitchens with that beautiful forecast for today. But going to get soggy on Father's Day. Nathan, what's up, man?
14: I'm meteorologist Nathan Kitchens with your local weather authority forecast. We've got lots of sunshine on the way for our Friday, 79 degrees this afternoon. For tonight, we'll see a few spotty rain showers, comfortable with a low of 61. Saturday should bring mostly sunny skies, 80 degrees. We're watching for heavy rain and thunderstorms on Sunday. The biggest concern right now is the possibility for flooding on Father's Day. For more weather updates 24/7, head over to ciproud.com. For WMBD-TV, I'm meteorologist Nathan Kitchens.
9: It's glorious out there right now. 59 degrees downtown. 105.7 The X. Hello.
15: Hey, good morning.
9: What's up, man?
15: Not much. Got any requests for Pantera yet?
9: Well, yeah, buddy. It's Freeform Friday, and it's something about Pantera, I think, every Friday. So, dude, what's your name?
15: Bill.
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9: Awesome. 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
15: All right, sweet. Thank you. Have a good day.
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0: It's the Red Hot Chili Peppers, who are rumored to be working on some new material. It's a scar tissue on a Freeform Friday. What a Jerry rocking out today in Bloomington. Yeah, Bloomington rockers checking in. Pontiac, Washington, Pekin, Canton, our tiny towns out doing your thing. Rockers in El Paso, my hometown of Lexington. What's going on, man? And Goofy Ridge, what's up? Let's rock out, man. Of course, the best rock city in America, Peoria, and you, the best rock fan out there, is get ready for a beautiful Friday. Third shift is from Peoria, Central Illinois. Wrapping up your day and the weekend. Enjoy. And if you're working outside today, take it all in, because this might be, I'm guessing, one of the top two nicest days we're going to have all year. WMBD 31 TV meteorologist say the kitchen saying sunshine, breezy out there today. 79 for the high. Clouds tonight, might see a sprinkle. 62. It's beautiful tomorrow, too. Sunshine, breezy, and a high about 80. And on Father's Day, we've been talking about it, a monsoon is on the way. 90% chance of showers on Father's Day Sunday with 1 to 3 inches of rain expected. Yeah. So get ready for that. It's 59 degrees downtown.
1: Yep, it's early. The caffeine is just starting to invade your brain. And it's time for you to laugh.
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0: All right, 7:20, we'll check sports on the way. Team USA in action in the soccer world coming up later today. Baseball roundup and so much more. And a great song for the 1980s dance, the Mandatory Mullet, on the way here in about the next 10, 12 minutes. So let's rock out. It's Father's Day coming up on Sunday. Happy Father's Day early to all your rockin' dads out there. And, you know, Father's Day is Sunday. And Toy Story 5 is new in theaters this weekend, by the way. So here's one of the stars of the movie, Tim Allen, who is known about, you know, fixing things and, you know, tools, you know, his whole situation. Here he is talking about something that most dads have, 91% of dads have used to fix something around the house. We're talking about duct tape. It's Tim Allen. It's Laughter Tracks on the X.
4: And I got plenty of duct tape. You got to have the duct tape. You got to have the duct tape. Yeah. If you can't fix it, duck it. That's what I... Yeah, cured that little problem with the dog right away. My mom gave me a gas grill for my birthday. I got the Sunbeam 3300.
5: Oh, great.
4: It's got rotisserie, dual burner, fold-down redwood serving areas. Looked like a car bomb in that crate, though. Butane hoses and tanks and fittings.
5: Oh.
4: I took a shot at it. Looked pretty good. Ever finish something, but you still got a bag of real important-looking parts left over? Hey, honey, why don't you try the grill out first? You should have seen the flame come out of that hood. Honey, stop running around like that. You're just making those flames grow on you like that. This must be a fuel regulator of some sort. I don't think it's supposed to spray in the hair like that. Guess I don't need to tell you, though, do I, huh?
0: Tim Allen, today's Laughter Tracks. And again, happy Father's Day, really, all your rocking dads out there. 3 days grace. Going to be here in Peoria at the beautiful Civic Center and show for the Alienation Tour in November. 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A new one from 3 days grace. Don't want to go home tonight. And it's New Rock First on a Freeform Friday on the X.

0: 3 days grace, brand new rock for you first. And again, they are Peoria bound for the Alienation Tour. We're going to be here in October. 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And Motionless in White, their big tour also announced for a show coming up at the Civic Center in October. 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Happy Friday. It's a beautiful day. WMBD 31 TV meteorologist Dave the Kitchen's call for sunshine. Breezy day, 79 is the high today. Clouds tonight, maybe a sprinkle, 61. Sunshine tomorrow, looking good. Breezy, 80. Father's Day, Sunday, as noted, 1 to 3 inches of rain expected. Heavy rainfall, thunderstorm activity, maybe some severe stuff, maybe. And a 90% chance of rain on Sunday. I'm sorry. 59 degrees downtown.
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0: 7:27 here on the Morning X. Baseball roundup from yesterday. Scoreboard, White Sox winners over the Yankees 5-1. The Royals clobber the Cardinals 14-6. And the Cubbies were idle yesterday. Baseball today, Cubs are hosting the Blue Jays this afternoon at Wrigley. Cardinals are at Kansas City tonight. White Sox at Tigers tonight. World Cup, Mexico got a big win yesterday, 1-0 over South Korea. Team USA is in action today against Australia. Go USA! And the World Cup action that is going on at the U.S. Open is also underway in the world of golf as well. Beautiful weather out there. Let's jump in that hot tub time machine. Roll back to the glorious 1980s. Get your parachute pants ready, your bandanas. Let's go. Your feathered, beautiful mullet. It's mandatory mullet next on The X.
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8: 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You and a friend. Yes, it is a fantastic festival going on. Everybody from Tool performing, Limp Bizkit, Sublime, Pierce the Veil. It's crazy. And you're a chance to be there as a VIP. That National Text Keyword coming up 8 o'clock. And next hour, we'll open up the ticket window for your chance to win Buck Cherry tickets for the big 105.7 The X show. It's coming up on Sunday night, the 28th at Cefu Center Stage downtown. All right, sunshine breezy, 79 out there today. And about 80 tomorrow, but a monsoon of rain coming at us on Father's Day. We'll keep you updated with WMBD 31 TV meteorologist Nathan Kitchens. Mandatory mullet every day of the time, a celebration of the 1980s, the spandex, the rat tails, the perm mullets, the glorious shows that rocked Peoria and Central Illinois back in the day. And it's sponsored with our friends at the Castle Theater in downtown Bloomington. 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We just announced that Chad Gray is going to be there coming up in August. Get your tickets for Chad from Mudvayne fame. You know him well. Hell yeah. Yes, Peoria dude. Rocking at the Castle in the show in August. 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Mandatory mullet artist of the day is Def Leppard, a band that rocked in Peoria. The last time they were here was around 2005. They were at the Civic Center with Tesla with an outstanding show. So many big albums with Def Leppard. Obviously, Pyromania was a massive album in the early 80s. Then 87, they put out Hysteria, and it sold like, I don't know, 15 million copies. Somewhere in there. And they're Hall of Famers. 7:36, unleash your rat tail and your perm mullet on a beautiful Friday. It's Def Leppard and the Mighty Mullets. 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

Def Leppard today, mandatory mullet artist of the day. 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The multi-million seller for Def Leppard. They're Hall of Famers. They're out touring all the time, these guys. They're out actually this year again. So Def Leppard from 87. 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A lot of great 105.7 The X artists there all the time. We announced Chad Gray, Mudvayne fame, you know well. He's going to be there coming up with his solo show in August. 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All right, coming up 8 o'clock, national text keyword on the way for the Louder Than Life Festival. That's coming up 8 o'clock. And again, Buck Cherry tickets next hour. And Sean and Dan Cusack going to be joining me in the 8 o'clock hour. It's the Legal Riff. Know your rights. You got something going on. Find out the legal spin and all the details with Sean and Dan Cusack. It's the Legal Riff coming up 8:15 right here on 105.7 The X. Dumbass news you need to know on the way in about the next 10 minutes. A rabid cat has terrorized a neighborhood in Florida. It bites five people and it bit a puppy. Good God, man. Well, we're going to talk about that story. And Starbucks being called out for serving too much ice and less beverage by a TikToker out there. We'll talk about that story. And some Father's Day details. Some honesty about Father's Day. We're going to talk about that coming up in the next 10 minutes. And if you haven't realized, Father's Day is coming up on Sunday. Let's check out the brand new one from Breaking Benjamin. The new single is called Something Wicked. Breaking Benjamin. It's new rock on the X.

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Plush, Stone Temple Pilots, on the way to Greg, rockin' in East Peoria. It's the Morning X on a Freeform Friday. I'm Matt Bahan. Thank you so much for the all the great requests coming in today. And we got a bunch more to get to, man. Stand by. Coming up top of the hour is your National Text Keyword of the Way for the Louder Than Life Amazing Rock and Metal Fest going on in Louisville, Kentucky later this year in September, where everybody from Tool and Limp Bizkit and Blink-182 and Sublime and all these amazing bands are playing. So we got that National Text Keyword coming up at the top of the hour. Buck Cherry tickets next hour here. We'll open up that ticket window for the big 105.70X show on the riverfront. It's a week from Sunday on June 28th. So it's all on the way. We got sunshine, breezy day. 79 is that high. Gorgeous weather. WMBD 31 TV meteorologist say the kitchen saying clouds today. Maybe a sprinkle. 61. Sunny for tomorrow. Beautiful. 80 the high. But a ton of rain coming at us on Father's Day. So hang in there. All right, man. Let me tell you about my friends at Mosquito Joe Peoria. I've been using treatments with Mosquito Joe Peoria for the last 3 years. It's a fantastic experience for me because I don't like bugs. I assume you don't like bugs either, and I really don't like it when they're in the house. I had a little ant infestation, little ant keg party going on in my kitchen 3 years ago. I'm like, okay, I can't have this. I traced it all the way outside, and the Mosquito Joe crew came out. They found where all the ants were coming from. They put little barrier traps out there. They sprayed my yard. I like to entertain on my patio and have some fun. Absolutely. It's summertime, right? So, you know, ticks and gnats and sugars and mosquitoes are nasty. Get rid of them and get the treatments going. You can ask Mosquito Joe about the Mojo Bundle as well. Give him a call today at 309-463-8071. That's 309-463-8071. On a very serious note, ticks are, man, advancing in negative ways. The alpha-gal syndrome is a potentially life-threatening allergy to red meat and mammal products triggered by tick bites. And it's known as the Lone Star tick. And Lyme disease, also known as the Lyme borreliosis, is a tick-borne disease caused by a species of the Borrelia bacteria transmitted by blood-feeding ticks. And they're all nasty. Get the spray treatments going on. Get rid of the ticks, the mosquitoes, all that. Call Mosquito Joe today. They got great treatment plans going on. And ask about that Mojo Bundle that take care of the inside of the house and all the outside as well. 309-463-8071. That is 309-463-8071. I'm Matt Bahan. It's Mosquito Joe of Peoria. And call him today. 753 Dumbass News coming up next on this beautiful Friday. Here's Disturbed on the X.

0: I got Liam Rocket and Morton today asking for Disturbed. It's 105.7 The X here on the Morning X for your rockers. Whatever your gig is, already launching here this morning, working outdoors, indoors, whatever. Enjoy the beautiful day out there, and you design the playlist. We have another couple hours, man, of your great requests coming in for free Forum Friday, and stream the fun here on the X all day on the iHeartRadio app and the TuneIn app. Sunshine, breezy, it's beautiful day. 79 is the high. It is 59 degrees downtown, and yes, indeed, it's that time.
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0: All right, so let's go ahead and start with the first story today out of Florida. Is it real or is it Florida? A rabid cat in Florida in a neighborhood attacked five people and then attacked a puppy that now have to be treated for a deadly disease. Neighbors say one lady was feeding the cat and keeping it in the neighborhood. That's a nice gesture, but things went negative. Here's the Polk County Sheriff named Grady Judd talking about the situation of this rabid cat that went crazy.
6: People who feed stray cats mean well, but you're adding to the problem. Cats roam free. This one cat attacked five different people, three of them children, and attacked a puppy. They've got to go through some horrible shots, rabies shots, for the next period of time in order to make sure that they don't get that deadly disease.
0: Yeah, so there's that story. What else is going on? People on TikTok are calling out Starbucks for putting way too much ice in their drinks and not enough of the actual drink. And some are, not happy about it. Here's a TikToker talking about it.
7: Me and Judd went to Starbucks today, and this is how my drink came. Look how much ice. So we're going to see how much drink is actually in this when I take the ice out. Look how much ice is in there. That's how much was in our drink.
8: If you've been noticing the Starbucks drinks are mainly ice now, you are not alone. There's actually an online trend where people pretend to apply to Starbucks and all they do is fill up a cup with ice and a little bit of coffee. Look how many likes this has here. 325,000. So many people realize that Starbucks is a scam. They are robbing us.
0: Well, that's your opinion, right? Anyway, that's a TikTok thing. What else going on? Chick-fil-A has apparently fallen from the number one spot for customer satisfaction in fast food. And apparently, Jersey Mike's is now the top fast food restaurant. So there's that. I don't know if that's a recent survey. They're not saying exactly what the status or the data is behind that. But apparently, Jersey Mike's is now the top fast food restaurant out there. And Danny DeVito, the actor, is their spokesperson, as you know.
9: Sliced right in front of you. It's a Jersey Mike's thing. A sub above.
0: Thank you. Thank you, Danny. Appreciate that very, very much. Coming up on Sunday is Father's Day, and it's also the first day of summer. So there's that going on. And, I've been talking about our forecast here for Central Illinois on Sunday. 90% chance of showers on Sunday and heavy thunderstorms. We're supposed to get like 1, 2, maybe even 3 inches of rain. So we'll keep you updated with that forecast. But make sure maybe adjustment plans for Father's Day. But also, Father's Day, let's talk about it. Father's Day Sunday, and this year, just don't give your dad a card. Give him a totally honest card. How about that? Let's check in. We got some ideas for you here on the Morning X for an honest Father's Day card.
10: He's done so much for you. This Sunday, do something for him with Hallmark's line of honest Father's Day cards.
11: When I grow up, I want to be like you, except I'll close the door when taking a poo.
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13: You're the best dad, who always supports. I just wish you didn't do it while wearing those jorts.
14: You've been my idol since the day I was born. 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
15: Today's the day you deserve to be chipper. So don't feel bad that I grew up to be a stripper.
10: Hallmark's honest Father's Day cards give Dad the ultimate gift. The truth.
0: Or not, depending how you look at that. Anyway, honest Father's Day cards. Happy Father's Day, and on a serious note, to all you dads out there and rockin' dads. My dad passed away a few years ago, so I certainly miss him. And, hey, celebrate your dads, man. Absolutely. Let's talk about the Louder Than Life Festival going on and your chance to be there. Louder Than Life, America's biggest rock and metal fest, is taking over Louisville in September. You could be there as a VIP. We're talking So many great bands. Iron Maiden, Tool, Limp Bizkit, Pantera, Pierce the Veil, Sublime, Papa Roach, My Chemical Romance. 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And again, this is a national contest. 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
1: 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It is epic, man. Text the national keyword Danny, D-A-N-N-Y, to 95819 now to enter for that chance for you to win. It's a national contest. Get rules, details, more at 1057thexrocks.com. We'll speak with Sean and Dan Cusack coming up next for the legal riff. Right now, suggested Alice in Chains. It is a free form Friday on the X.

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0: 105.7 The X here on The Morning X, a Friday morning. Here we are once again. It is The Legal Riff with Sean and Dan Cusack. And our attorney's here with us. Got something going on with you and your life. You need legal advice. This is what this is all about. Guys, good. Happy Friday morning.
2: Happy Friday.
0: All right, man. Summer weather is here, and nice to be in the 80s. So folks are out and about doing things. So we have a question today with a gentleman named Tom in Chillicothe. Guys, here's the question. Tom says, I was involved in a hit and run. My car was backed into while I was shopping at a grocery store. And a guy in a truck took off. I was left with a nasty repair. Had an eyewitness who kind of told me all about it. Asked the store for their video camera footage. Should I? I haven't even called the police. I'm assuming I should. Seems like Tom is not helping his case here, guys. No, what do you want to say to Tom?
2: Tom has been successful in limiting his options.
0: Right.
2: He really has. And when we've talked about when you're at a scene, you got to get information on people.
0: Right.
2: If you don't, you know, the gate of no recovery starts to swing at you.
0: Yeah.
2: And, you know, Tom or Sean, you've been involved in these. What do you think?
3: Well, Tom, you got to get the witness's name and number. I mean, that's super important. And then, you know, the store probably won't give you the videotape. I mean, that's just their policy. What you do is you send them a letter to preserve it, you know, because things get overwritten. You know, parking lots, there's cameras everywhere.
0: Yeah, I was going to say, everything's got cameras going.
3: But
0: could be on a street camera, too, for that matter.
3: You know, we've had cases where significant accidents where we've gone to the scene and looked around, and you see surrounding businesses that have cameras. It's huge, you know. So at the very least, let them know, hey, you got to preserve this. Because then you'll get license plate numbers and stuff like that. Another thing is, it's never too late to make a police report. Still make a police report. You know, obviously you're not at the scene or anything like that, but it can still be done, and it's still helpful.
0: All right, good to know. Tom, appreciate the question coming in. Guys, got folks listening, maybe the first time, you know, they got something going on. Maybe something happened to them at work. Maybe they had something going on with a fender bender, whatever. Tell them how to get a hold of you guys and ask the questions.
3: Yeah, you can get us 24/7 on the website, which is PeoriaLawFirm.com, or you can give us a call at the office, which is 309-637-5282.
0: Awesome. Guys, have a wonderful weekend.
2: Same to you. Thanks
0: all right,
2: a lot,
0: man. It's The Legal Riff. Sean and Dan Cusack. You can also submit questions at our blog post right there on the main page at 1057thexrocks.com. Indeed. It's all right there at our glorious website. All right, man. So a big thanks to Sean and Dan Cusack, The Legal Riff. 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Buck Cherry tickets coming up before 9. It is on the way, and we have a great sweet deal going on sale at 9 a.m. with our friends at Dairy Queen here in Central Illinois. We're going to be speaking with them as well about their awesomeness. And right now, the new one from The Architects, the new song is Broken Mirror. It's new right

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0: 311 the band, It's Down, a band that was in Peoria with us at our Prairie Home Alliance Theater about a couple of years back with a great show on a Freeform Friday. All the way to Cody rocking out in the Heights today. Thank you so much for the great requests coming in today. And whatever your itinerary is, as you roll through the workday vibe, stream with us, connect with us here on the X for free. 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Might be nicest day of the year. WMBD 31 TV meteorologist Nathan Kitchens calling for sunshine. Little breezy day, man. 79 is the high. Some clouds kind of rolling in tonight. Might see a sprinkle. 61 Saturday, sunshine, breezy. 80 is the high. Father's Day forecast. I'm sorry. Father's Day. 90% chance of showers and thunderstorms. 1 to 3 inches of rain expected on Father's Day. It's 61 degrees downtown.
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0: 8:27 here on the Morning X scoreboard. Baseball from yesterday. White Sox are winners over the Yankees 5-1. The Royals clobber the Cardinals 14-6. And baseball today, Cubs host the Blue Jays this afternoon. Cardinals are at Kansas City tonight. And the White Sox at Tigers tonight. Of course, soccer is all the buzz. The World Cup details. Mexico gets a 1-0 win over South Korea. Team USA, United States battling Australia later today at 2 p.m. Good luck to Team USA, and the U.S. Open is underway as well in the world of golf. So a busy time in the world of sports. Let's open up that ticket window. I have rock show tickets to go see a band that has done a lot of great shows with us over the years, and certainly one of the great live bands. We're talking about Buck Cherry, and they're going to be on the Peoria Riverfront. Sefkew Center Stage.

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8: 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What's going on?
9: Oh, nothing. I've been trying for these tickets.
8: Yeah? What's your name?
9: My name is Patty.
8: Hi, Patty. Well, good news on a happy Friday. Your caller X. Buck Cherry tickets are yours.
9: Yay!
8: Yeah! What's going on with you today? What are you up to on this amazing weather day? What's going on?
9: Oh, I just got to work and I'm getting ready to deal with an IT guy over a computer issue. So, yay me.
8: Yeah.
9: It just brightens my day. It's my friend Kelly's birthday. And so, her birthday is the day before. And so, we've been trying to win a ticket. If she's a Kelly, she's a Patty P wannabe.
8: Wow, that's awesome. Well, happy birthday early to her and all that. Enjoy your IT situation. I think that's all of us, right? Everybody has IT stuff going on. So, hey, have a great weekend. Hang on the line for me. What station rocks?
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1: 8:41 here on the Morning X. We're going to speak with our friends at Dairy Queen here in Central Illinois. 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It's Nirvana. It's Freeform Friday on a beautiful day across Central Illinois. It's the Morning X.

0: 105.7 The X here on The Morning X. Love having guests in the studio, especially when we have a sweet deal going on. And I'd like to welcome in our friends here in Central Illinois with Dairy Queen. Introduce yourself, man.
1: Yeah, thank you. Appreciate you having me on here to talk about the sweet deals and our promotions. My name's Ryan Prevo. I work with the Peoria Ice Cream Company. 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
0: Well, thank you, number one, for that. 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
1: Yeah.
0: So thank you so much for all the fun with Dairy Queen. Sweet deal goes on sale here in just a few minutes at the top of the hour. You get two $25 certificates for $25. 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You guys got a lot going on, man. I'm a huge fan of your Blizzards. Let's talk about, you got some summer fun lined up with the locations here in Central Illinois. What's going on?
1: Yeah, we do. Absolutely. Well, we want to make this sweet deal good for everybody. So we do, every summer we roll out some unique treats. And just to highlight a few of those, here in June, we still have our Drumstick Blizzard.
0: Nice.
1: That was started this summer, this promotion. In July, we've got a Fruity Pebble Shake. You can actually get that now as well.
0: Really?
1: Hibiscus Lemonade. We've got a Cinnamon Toast Crunch Dipped Cone.
0: Oh.
1: So if you like the Cinnamon Toast Crunch cereal.
0: My favorite. That's my favorite cereal.
1: Dipping it in, okay, in an ice cream cone.
0: I'm going to have that.
1: Yeah.
0: Soon.
1: And then in July, we're going to be rolling out three new Blizzards. We've got a Biscoff Cookie Blizzard. We've got a Strawberry Mango Blizzard. And then we've got a Mexican-style Hot Chocolate Blizzard.
0: Wow. Oh, that's amazing. I love how the creativity that goes on with this. It seems like you probably put a lot of work into this, right? You do all these different kinds of flavors.
1: Yeah. It's real exciting. It's fun to roll out and see what people like, and people have their favorites. But obviously, the classics are all still there. So come to any of our Dairy Queens and get your favorite Blizzard. Chicken strips, burgers. We've got all kinds of food. So
0: It's awesome. I literally live within 2 minutes of a Dairy Queen,
1: okay,
0: where I'm at. So I'm a big fan. I'm there all
1: Appreciate
0: the time.
1: That.
0: Tell us about the Golden Spoon situation going on. This is really cool.
1: Yeah, so this is something that we dreamt up. So it's only our locations right now, only the 7 Peoria area Dairy Queen locations.
0: Gotcha.
1: Just to run down them quick, we've got three locations in Peoria: East Peoria, Morton, Bartonville, and Creve Coeur.
0: Gotcha.
1: And we have wrapped 3,500 Dairy Queen spoons.
0: Okay.
1: So you can imagine how fun that was.
0: Yeah.
1: 10 of those spoons are golden spoons.
0: Okay.
1: The remaining 3,490 are the traditional red Dairy Queen spoon.
0: Got it.
1: So when you go to one of these 7 participating Dairy Queen locations and you buy a medium or large Blizzard, you will get a wrapped spoon.
0: Okay.
1: For the next 4 days. 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
0: Okay.
1: And if you unwrap that spoon and it's a golden spoon, you win free Blizzards for a year. 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
0: That's fantastic. Love it. That's a great promotion.
1: We're excited. We hope it's fun. We have fun doing it. If you can't have fun at Dairy Queen, come
0: right
1: on.
0: Right. No,
1: so
0: honestly,
1: we want to have some fun kicking off summer.
0: Absolutely.
1: And try to give away some free Blizzards and invite people down to try their favorite Blizzard.
0: Yeah, and it's great for Father's Day weekend coming
1: That's
0: up
1: right.
0: as well. Right.
1: Yeah.
0: Well, thank you so much for coming in today.
1: Yeah, absolutely. Thank
0: Appreciate
1: you for
0: it.
1: Giving us this chance.
0: Absolutely. It's a sweet deal with Dairy Queen that goes on sale here in just mere minutes. 9 o'clock at 1057thexrocks.com. 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
1: Thank you.
0: All right. 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

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Sliding through, man, it's a beautiful day. We got sunshine, breezy day. We're going to see about 78, 79 for that high. 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
12: You ever wake up in the middle of the night or maybe first thing in the morning and notice drool on your pillow? Unless you're sleeping next to someone who hasn't already seen all your good, bad, and ugly, it's probably not that big a deal and not anything to worry about unless it's something that just started happening recently. When people drool at night, it's often because of a stuffy nose, acid reflux, or being a mouth breather. People who sleep on their stomach or side are more likely to drool than someone who sleeps on their back. But in some cases, drooling at night can be a warning sign of something more serious, like dental issues, sleep apnea, or even early symptoms of Parkinson's disease. If you're at all concerned about this, the best place to start is with an ENT doctor, an ears, nose, and throat doctor. They can recommend a sleep study to possibly get some answers. I'm Dr. Sanjay Gupta, helping you live a better life.
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It's the Rocket Bar and Grill in Bartonville. 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Get out there, man. I got a ton of free 105.7 The X swag we're going to be pumping out. And get out for that. Now, they have awesome dinner specials going on. The food is awesome. Bluegill catfish dinner's going on. Also nuggets, all that served up at two sides for $16.95. The Rocket Bar and Grill, by the way, are giving away two pairs of River and Rails Festival tickets. For that awesome festival coming up in Chillicothe. 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Ice cold brew, mixed drinks going on, appetizers galore. Loads of dartboards, pool table. It's today. We're going to be out there at 5:30. Come out and say, hey, let's rock out and kick off the weekend. It is the Rocket Bar and Grill in Bartonville starting at 5:30 today. It's Dance Macabre and it's Ghost, who rocked Peoria early this year on the Morning X.

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0: Bon Scott era AC/DC here on 105.7 The X here on the Morning X on a Freeform Friday. Going to squeeze in a couple more requests here before we launch a big set of rock here on The X. Matter of fact, we have a more music hour of 105.7 The X coming up for you next here. Extra long set of back-to-back 105.7 The X rock for you on the way. Beastie Boys in there. Metallica. Got the brand new one from Ivan and Five Finger Death Punch. Godsmack and more. All coming up next right here on 105.7 The X. Sunshine breezy out there today. WMBD 31. TV meteorologist Nathan Kitchen saying about 78, 79. Man, it's beautiful.
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Beautiful weather, sunshine, breezy. We're going to see 78, 79. This is WMBD 31 TV meteorologist Nathan Kitchens. 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Chili Peppers in there as well. Right now, this is new. Five Finger Death Punch in the Eye of the Storm. 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

That band is Peoria Bound. 3 Days Grace going to be here in November for the Alienation Tour with The Funeral Portraits and I Prevail with our friends at Live Nation. 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I'm Matt Behan. Coming up, top of the hour is your next national text keyword on the way. Free chance to rock out at Louder Than Life and the Louder Than Life Festival down in Louisville later this year. The amazing rock and metal fest going on and the national text keyword coming up at the top of the hour. This is a more music hour, a back-to-back rock on the X on this beautiful Friday. 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

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And a Louder Than Life, America's biggest rock and metal fest, taking over Louisville in September. You could be there as a VIP. We're talking so many great bands like My Chemical Romance, Iron Maiden, Tool, Limp Bizkit, Pantera, Pierce the Veil, Sublime, Papa Roach, Rise Against, Jimmy Eat World. 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

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Yup. Five Finger Death Punch. Yeah. Nirvana. Yup. We got you. 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

Love it. Brand new rock first from Maynard and A Perfect Circle. They dropped their brand new song a couple weeks back. The new song is Starless. It's A Perfect Circle and it's new rock first. So 105.7 The X on this beautiful Friday. 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I'm Matt Behan. Resurrection Cafe is coming up at the top of the hour and we're going to be out later today rocking 5:30 at the Rocket Bar and Grill in Bartonville. Finally, Friday Bash going on. I'll tell you all about it and why you should join us today as we continue More Music Hour. 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

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This

No idea what the song means. I have no idea. What's the meaning of that song again? It was deemed naughty, a little naughty back in the 80s. Billy Idol, Dancing with Myself. Yeah, use your imagination, man. Welcome to the Resurrection Cafe on this beautiful Friday now afternoon. I'm Matt Behan. It's 90s, 80s, early 2000s. Grunge, alternative, ska, punk, new wave, metal. Everything is on shuffle this hour as you chow down some lunch and enjoy this beautiful Friday. 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They are a 77-year staple here in our community, and they have a lunch buffet that is stellar. Food is awesome. Pizza, salad bar, and the lunch buffet going on right now, limited to dinner buffet Sunday through Thursday, 4:30 to 7. They have happy hour Monday through Friday, 3 to 6. They have dollar drafts going on for the happy hour. Davis Brothers Pizza in East Peoria as we continue the Resurrection Cafe, and great rock on the way and amazing songs from those amazing decades. Cake, got a one-hit wonder from the artist known as EMF, Foo Fighters, and more coming up. Right now it's Linkin Park on the Resurrection Cafe on VX.

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5: A better life with Dr. Sanjay Gupta.
6: Did you know that almost half the vegetables and more than three quarters of the fruit that we eat in this country come from just one state, California? Yeah, it's true. And according to a new report by the Environmental Working Group, a health advocacy organization, a lot of this produce is tainted with PFAS, which are sometimes referred to as forever chemicals. Why? Well, the EPA says pesticides keep America's food supply safe, abundant, and affordable. And of course, these chemicals are used in every state, not just California. Now, if you are worried, though, about how much you're consuming, the best thing to do is to buy organic produce, if and when you can. Organic or not, you should rinse all fruits and vegetables under running water. Don't use any soap. And as one epidemiologist told us, use a brush on sturdier items like carrots, potatoes, and cucumbers. I'm Dr. Sanjay Gupta, helping you live a better life.
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5: Reluctantly crouched at the starting line. 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
1: Roll back to the very early 1990s on that one. The band is EMF. It's Unbelievable. 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No credit card dings. Let's rock out. Hey, this hour of the Resurrection Cafe, sponsored with our friends at Davis Brothers Pizza in East Peoria. They're a 77-year staple in our community. Have a lunch buffet that's going right now. They have, pizza salad bar. It's great, 11 to 2. Dinner buffet Sunday through Thursday, 4:30 to 7. And the happy hour goes on later today, Monday through Friday, 3 to 6. They have dollar drafts at that happy hour. Davis Brothers Pizza in East Peoria as we continue the Resurrection Cafe and its Foo Fighters on the X.

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0: 1998, the year Shirley Manson and the band Garbage, big songs in the 1990s as they exploded in the middle of the decade. And I think I'm paranoid. Touche, I get it. It's the Resurrection Cafe here on 105.7 The X here on this beautiful Friday. Sunny and breezy out there today, 78, 79. And this hour of 90s, 80s, early 2000s, grunge, alternative, ska, punk, metal, new wave. One Hit Wonders, yeah, all sponsored with our friends with Davis Brothers Pizza in East Peoria. They've been around 77 years, man. They're a staple, and the lunch buffet is awesome. 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Dinner buffet Sunday through Thursday, 4:30 to 7. Happy hour goes on today, Monday through Friday, 3 to 6. You have dollar drafts for the happy hour. It's Davis Brothers Pizza in East Peoria, and your next national text keyword coming up at 2 p.m. for the Louder Than Life Fest. Your chance to be there front and center. Right now, it's Korn on the Resurrection Cafe on the next.
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Kurt and Nirvana Unplugged. It's all apologies on this beautiful Friday afternoon. I'm Matt Behan. This is a More Music Hour, a back-to-back. 105.7 The X Rock here on this beautiful day across Central Illinois. I'm Matt Behan. Hey, a reminder, join me tonight at the Rocket Bar and Grill in Bartonville. 5:30 to 7:30 going on tonight. Big party going on, man. Let's go. Great food specials going on, drink specials, all that. And our friends at the Rocket Bar and Grill giving away tickets for the River and Rails Fest tonight. And I got a bunch of free 105.7 The X summer swag. We'll be pumping out as well. It's tonight, Rocket Bar and Grill. It's in Bartonville. We'll see you there with 105.7 The X. It's Five Finger Death Punch now, and their new one, The Eye of the Storm. 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

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You could be there. That national text keyword is on the way. 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
1: Absolutely. Happy Friday. Let's talk about Louder Than Life and a flyaway chance for you to be there. I'm Matt Bahan. 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We're talking amazing bands, man, that you know well. My Chemical Romance, Iron Maiden, Tool, Biscuit, Pantera, Pierce the Veil, Sublime, Papa Roach, Rise Against, Jimmy Eat World. 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

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I'm Matt Behan. Step on out. See you tonight at the Rocket Bar and Grill in Bartonville. We'll see you there with a Finally Friday Bash starting at 5:30. We'll see you in Bartonville. Roxy on your radio coming up right now. Amy Lee, Evanescence. And who will you follow? It's New Rock on the X.

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guess that's probably part of the problem.

Shine Down on 105.7 The X on a finally Friday. And a little encouragement there. Get up. It's the weekend. Oh, yeah. And it's Juneteenth. Happy Juneteenth. It is an epic day. Beautiful weather. 80 degrees. Abundantly sunny. Got a few floofy clouds. Looks pretty out there. Blue skies. Ah, amazing. Great day to take a ride. However, if you are traveling on I-74 near Brimfield, it is shut down. Eastbound lanes of I-74 have been shut down due to a vehicle fire on 74. So eastbound I-74, don't take it. Go 150. Take 150. It's a beautiful day for a drive. And it is also a beautiful day to win things and get qualified for epic vacation getaways. Shout out to Tim from Pekin. He was caller X, and he doesn't care where, as long as he wins. It could be Punta Cana, it could be Cancun. It might be up to the fiance, he says. Congratulations, Tim. We got one more cue to call coming up between 4 and 6. Keep your ears open, and we just need to rock. Are you ready? Let's dive back in. I am ready for some Cult. Ooh, Temple of the Dog and System of a Down. Right after we get brand new rock from Dexter and the Moonrocks on this finally Friday. They're freaking out. It's a 105.7 The X.

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We'll take it. And we're going to rock it out some more. And coming up, you can rock it out tonight at the Castle Theater. Santeria, a tribute to Sublime, is going to crush it, and you can be there. I have got a pair of tickets for you coming up just after 4 o'clock. Also got some Day Seeker, as well as a check of the weather, courtesy WMBD-TV rockstar meteorologist Chris Yates. Brand new 3 days grace is on deck. Have you got your tickets for the show in November? 1057thexrocks.com. Get them while you can. And this band retired. They're donezo. But they still rock in reverse, if you will. This was Sum 41's, one of their last hit singles, Landmines, right now on 105.7 The X.

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1: I'm your local weather authority, Chief Meteorologist Chris Yates. Tonight, a few stray rain showers, otherwise mostly cloudy, with temperatures falling into the lower 60s. On Saturday, expect decreasing clouds with high temperatures back in the low 80s. Clouds then return Saturday night with lows in the 60s, and by Sunday, showers, thunderstorms, and heavy rain expected with highs in the low to mid 70s. For more weather updates 24/7, visit ciproud.com. For WMBD-TV, I'm Chief Meteorologist Chris Yates.
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all-time low with Monsters on 105.7 The X on a finally Friday. And it is a good night to get your butts to the Castle Theater. They've got Santeria, a tribute to Sublime tonight. 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Their first album in 30 years. Until the Sun Explodes. It's a title track on The X.

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1: 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Peoria.

Mr. Brightside from the Killers on 105.7 The X on a finally Friday. It is a beautiful day to have a finally Friday. How you doing, X-Rockers? It's Roxy coming to you from the X Studio in downtown Peoria, where it is a gorgeous 82 degrees. Got some clouds, but mostly sun, and we'll take it. Mother Nature redeeming herself once again. And I need to give a quick old shout out to Rafa from Streeter. He was Caller X, and now he is on his way to rock it out at the Castle Theater tonight. It's Santeria, a tribute to Sublime. Head on over. Just walk up to the box office. Grab your tickets. It's going to be an amazing show. The Castle Theater is constantly bringing in amazing rock outfits. Can't go wrong. CastleTheater.com. Let's get back at it. I got some Tool on the way. But right now, Architects. It's new rock called Broken Mirror. It's 105.7 The X.

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7: Well, lots of love to my dad for supporting me in all my wild days and all my wild ways. Hi, Dad. Thanks for all you do for us. Happy Father's Day.
8: Happy Father's Day this Sunday to all you dads out there, including Jim Baker, my dad. He taught me to drive, and boy, can I. Always supportive and always, always on my side. Thanks, Dad. And make sure you take care of your dad this weekend, or the person that's like a dad to you. It doesn't have to be your biological dad. It could be the person that steps up for you. 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Happy, happy Father's Day. A couple days early. On the way, I got you. The 5 o'clock freakout on a finally Friday. Oh, it's all the F's. All the F's. I've got some more to throw in, but I'll hold them back. I'll make room for yours. Let's take out the trash on this crazy week. I got you some Disturbed and, of course, Roxy's Rock Rewind on the way. The Ramones, a check of the weather, courtesy WMBD-TV meteorologist, rock star, of course, Chris Yates. Papa Roach is on deck, and right now, it's Zach Wilde's band, Black Label Society. He is definitely a protege of Ozzy Osbourne, the late great. And it shows. Take a listen. 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

I'm your local weather authority, Chief Meteorologist Chris Yates. Tonight, a few stray rain showers, otherwise mostly cloudy, with temperatures falling into the lower 60s. On Saturday, expect decreasing clouds with high temperatures back in the low 80s. Clouds then return Saturday night with lows in the 60s, and by Sunday, showers, thunderstorms, and heavy rain expected with highs in the low to mid 70s. For more weather updates 24/7, visit CIcrowd.com. 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

AC/DC being kind of rude and shaking you all night long. Oh, God, we got to get our sleep. What's up, X Rockers? It's a 5 o'clock freak out on a finally Friday. It's nearly all the F's. You got any left? Throw them my way. We're taking out the trash on this week and starting the fabulous weekend on a clean slate. It's Father's Day weekend. Get your dad something nice, okay? Take him out to eat. That's what I'm going to do. We're going to the Chinese buffet because that's what my dad digs. And it's all about him for just a couple hours. X-Rockers 5 o'clock freakout includes Roxy's Rock Rewind. 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
6: We get back into the rock with Roxy's Rock Rewind. And back in May of 2004, the debut album from the rock supergroup Velvet Revolver was released. And it was on this date that the second single off that album, titled Contraband, took the top spot right away from the Australian band Jet and their single Cold Hard Bitch. The supergroup consisted of Duff McKagan, Matt Sorum, and Slash, all of Guns N' Roses. Dave Kushner of Wasted Youth, and on the lead mic was Stone Temple Pilots' Scott Weiland. And that single, Slither, went on to slither up and score the Grammy for Best Hard Rock Performance, was named on VH1's list of Best Hard Rock Songs of All Time back in 2009. Well, let's rock it out with the hard rock supergroup Velvet Revolver and that sick single, Slither. It's Roxy's Rock Rewind on 105.7 The X and the 5 o'clock freak out on a finally Friday. Crank it up, kids.

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in the week is to go to happy hour. How about you make plans to head on over to Rocket Bar and Grill? Matt Bahan will be there from 5:30 to 7:30 tonight, and they are giving away two pairs of River and Rails tickets. The first ever. It's happening this summer, July 23rd through the 26th, up at Three Sisters Park. Go on, get your tickets. You know you want to see Daughtry, Dirty Honey, Diamante, and Sponge. They're all going to rock it out. And we're going to keep on rocking it out in the 5 o'clock. Freak out! Godsmack, headed your way. It's brand new rock. No, it's not. It isn't. This is Breaking Benjamin with Something Wicked in the 5 o'clock freakout on a Finally Friday on your rock station, 105.7 The X.

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105.7 The X, whatever, from Godsmack in the 5 o'clock freakout on a finally Friday. You got any F's left? I'll take them for you. Just hand them over. We're taking out the trash on this week and starting the weekend with a nice clean slate. Say whatever to your problems and move forward. That is 5 o'clock freakout wisdom. And Matt Behan is out and about tonight at Rocket Bar and Grill in Bartonville. Stop by. He's there from 5:30, so right about now-ish, till 7:30. And they have a chance for you to score a pair of tickets to the Chillicothe River and Rails. 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On the way, I got a chance for you to score a fantastic flyaway. It's Louder Than Life Festival, the largest metal fest in the country. It's taking over Louisville this September, and you could be there in the pit. I'll tell you how. Well, I'll give you the national text keyword. That's how. It's coming up just after 6 o'clock. Also got you some Architects Bush. A check of the weather, courtesy WMBD-TV rockstar meteorologist Chris Yates. And right now, I've got brand new rock from Beartooth. It's free. 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Never felt so alone.

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1: I'm your local weather authority, Chief Meteorologist Chris Yates. Tonight, a few stray rain showers, otherwise mostly cloudy, with temperatures falling into the lower 60s. On Saturday, expect decreasing clouds with high temperatures back in the low 80s. Clouds then return Saturday night with lows in the 60s, and by Sunday, showers, thunderstorms, and heavy rain expected with highs in the low to mid 70s. For more weather updates 24/7, visit CIProud.com. 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

from 1989. Got you some Skid Row, 18 and the Life. And I was totally inspired by Billy T. Thomas on Facebook. 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He said, hey, Sebastian Bach, looking good, buddy, to me. I'm not mad about it. Have you seen Sebastian Bach? I mean, not now, but you know what I'm saying. Oh, you guys are so funny. And Facebook is just, it is just a permission slip to be a D-bag, isn't it? It's Roxy, 105.7 The X on a finally Friday. And we are ready to rock in Louisville. Louder Than Life, America's biggest rock and metal fest, is taking over Louisville in September, and you could be in the pit. We're talking My Chemical Romance, Tool, Iron Maiden, Limp Bizkit, Pierce the Veil, Pantera, Sublime, Rise Against, Papa Roach, Jimmy Eat World, and dozens more. 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Let's get back at it. On the way, Alice in Chains, Chevelle, and Harvey Danger, a little one-hit wonder action on deck. Right now, brand new rock from Five Finger Death Punch. 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

off their debut album all the way back in 91. That is Man in the Box. Actually, it was 1990. They released the album first, then the single. Yeah, they do what they want, Alice in Chains. It's Roxy on 105.7 The X. It was also nominated for a Grammy for

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Right now, it's Everlast with What It's Like. It's like a finally Friday, totally for sure. It's 1057 The X.

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They are modern day philosophers. I'm telling you what, set to rock music. Shinedown with Brand New Rock. That was Young Again off of their latest album, Eight. It's their eighth album. They're running out of ideas for names, I tell you. And that song's lyrics, you know, I dig into the lyrics. It's all about you're never going to be as young as you are right now. Make it a good day. Do your best and be kind to all kinds, including yourself. It doesn't cost a thing. It's truly rock star. I appreciate you. Thanks for tuning in. And get ready to grab yourself some sweet merch. I'm talking 105.7 The X summer merch. 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And that does it for me. I got a friend coming in from out of town, and I got to prepare myself. It's going to be a great weekend. Happy Father's Day to all you pops out there. And I'll talk to you on Monday. Say 3-ish. Yeah, I'll meet you back here. Thanks again for hanging out. I know you've got options. Thanks for choosing us. Now let's get back into the rock and get on with this fabulous weekend. Got some brand new Papa Roach headed your way. Nirvana, Evanescence, and that brand new 3 Days Grace. Got your tickets? They're going to be here in November. 1057thexrocks.com is your source. And right now, they're from Texas. But baby, they were sad in Carolina. This is Dexter and the Moon Rocks. 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